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1: 90s. Hello, party people. This is Captain Kim speaking. Welcome aboard Benga Airways. After takeoff, we'll pump up the sound system, 'cause we're going.

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Violence, destruction, who knows? 'Cause time is slipping away.

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1: 90s. Flip the script is in the house. Come on, flip the script is in the house. Yeah, flip the script.

And I touched your face, narcotic mind from Lays, Mary Jane. And I called your name like an addicted to cocaine, cause all the stuff you'd rather blame. And I